0: Here we go. Here we go.
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2: Okay, so now they're what? In the plus 8 minute mark? Is that what we're seeing here, Dre?
3: Yeah, I have so many questions.
2: Plus 9 minute mark. What are we doing?
3: Yeah, it says plus 7, but the clock is still moving. They scored a goal. The clock is still moving. It still says plus 7. Does it now mean plus 9, or does the game just end?
2: It says plus 9 on ESPN.com right now. Okay. It says plus 7 on my TV.
3: It says final. 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
6: 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That ball is gone!
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9: 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Nick DeLuca here with you. What a week here in the middle of June of Game 5 of the NBA Finals on the way. Stanley Cup Final continuing this weekend. Lots of baseball to get to, the College World Series, and oh yeah, the World Cup returning to the United States for the first time since 1994. Team USA taking the field on home soil on Friday night in Inglewood. United States making its 12th World Cup appearance, looking to take that next step. Have advanced past the group stage in each of their last three appearances, but eliminated in the round of 16 in 2010, 2014, and 2022. And if you're saying it's just the opener, there's more runway in the group stage, well, you're right, but history says the opener is pretty important. In nine previous World Cup group stage appearances, the U.S. has advanced all five times. It avoided defeat in the opening match and was eliminated all four times. It lost the opener. Safe to say, they avoided defeat against Paraguay, and they set the tone early. Seventh minute off Paraguay's Damian Bobadilla, and in the Stars and Stripes didn't look back from there. Monaco forward Flo Balogun would score twice in the first half, 31st and 45th minutes, to stake the U.S. to a 3-0 halftime lead. Balogun with the first multi-goal game by a U.S. player in a World Cup since 1930. Did it all in the first 45. Casey Keller on what to make of a great start for the Stars and Stripes.
5: Take away the first 2 minutes, and it truly was all the United States. They could have scored more than the three goals that they did score, Jeremy, and you expect coming into the second half then to maybe just consolidate a little bit, which is what we saw. But then the mistake that led to not keeping the clean sheet, the only blip, the subs come in, they do the job, Gio gets a late goal, and it absolutely caps one of the best U.S. national team performances in a World Cup.
9: Yeah, what a start. The U.S. attack relentless all night. Paraguay's midfielder Mauricio getting one back in the 73rd minute after finding some space near the box. Giovanni Reyna would add another for the U.S. in stoppage time to close it out. United States earning 3 points in their World Cup opener with a 4-1 win, matching a record for most goals scored by the U.S. men's national team in a World Cup match. ESPN soccer analyst Hercules Gomez on the outing for Team USA.
10: The most complete performance under Mauricio Pochettino came at the World Cup. The first time we ever see the starting 11, and it was a complete dominance. The first half was as good as I've seen any national team play in any tournament, let alone the World Cup. I said it only rivaled the Portugal first half 2002 because that Portuguese team was a contender. Yeah. That Portuguese team had a golden generation. This was ridiculous.
9: Yeah, so much to be excited.

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2: Today, increasing clouds, high of 87. Tonight, showers, maybe a thunderstorm, a low 70. Sunday, partly sunny and windy, 40% chance of a shower or thunderstorm, high of 81. Partly cloudy on Sunday night, low 60. Mostly sunny on Monday, high of 77. Partly cloudy Monday night, low 59. Sunday on Tuesday, a high of 81. Mostly clear Tuesday night, low 61.
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1: Today, increasing clouds, high of 87. Tonight, showers, maybe a thunderstorm, a low 70. Sunday, partly sunny and windy, 40% chance of a shower and thunderstorm, high of 81. Partly cloudy on Sunday night, low 60. Mostly sunny on Monday, high of 77. Partly cloudy Monday night, low 59. Sunday on Tuesday, a high of 81. Mostly clear Tuesday night, low 61.
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